0: What is this? Our tonight?
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I woke last night to the sound of thunder. 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Ain't it funny how the night moves? 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

0: 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Now, the Jackson 5 in America were huge during that period, 69 into 70. They had three number ones in a row, The Love You Save, ABC, and the first of them all in 69, I Want You Back. Right, we're going to move on to a yacht rock song. Now, yacht rocks, of course, get your Sunseeker, other yachts are of course available, and a nice glass of cool champagne, and you could take it here for Yacht Rock as we bring you the 70s with Kenny Loggins and Jim Messina right here.
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0: Your rock at its very best there. Loggins and Messina, Your Mama Can't Dance. Right, now what we're trying to do here with Best of USA is to go across all the genres. So we started off with the Jackson 5 giving you a bit of soul, then Loggins and Messina with some yacht rock or soft rock, whichever way you want to cut it there. Now this was a revolution when it came out by the Sugar Hill Gang. Absolutely love it. It's called Rapper's Delight, and it did cause exactly that in the wonderful 80s.
1: American anthems, the biggest selling songs, kick up the 80s.

0: I'm sure we're going to play as many different genres as we possibly could. So that gave us a bit of hip-hop on there with Rapper's Delight from Sugar Hill Gang playing right there. Right, now, in 1994, everybody was looking to Seattle and grunge. Yes, we had Nirvana. We also had Pearl Jam. But then, led by Chris Cornell, we had the wonderful Soundgarden from 94.
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0: That's a wonderful grunge there from Soundgarden and Black Hole Sun playing right here on Best of the USA. So we're giving you 60s with Jackson 5, 70s with Loggins and Messina, 80s with the Sugar Hill Gang, 90s with Soundgarden, and now a band out of Wichita, Texas called Bowling for Soup. And I thought we'd go with this from 2002.
1: American anthems, the biggest selling songs from the 90s and 2000s.

just remember to send out an SOS, won't you? 29th, we are looking at the Rock Almanac here. 29th of September, 1979. Sting, Copeland and Summers, The Police, scored their first number one hit in the UK with Message in a Bottle. For a great album called Regatta de Blanc. All right, second row tracks here on the Rock Almanac is Simply Red from the 30th of September, 1995. Mick Hucknall's Simply Red got their only number one single with this.

0: this week in musical history. The Rock Almanac. Glory Days with Jeff Dorsett, taking care of business.
1: Right, we're going to get on to this one from the 1st of October, 1982. Tex-Mex guy John Cougar Mellencamp had the number one single with Jack and Diane in America, and the album was also number one, American Fool. This year, 1982, was huge for John Cougar. It was his fifth studio album and continued super songs like Hurt So Good and this one, Rockin' in the USA.

that's as good as it gets, isn't it, there? John Cougar Mellencamp. Right, we're looking at the Rock Almanac on this week in music history. So let's go to the 2nd of October, 1995. Oasis released their Semaphore album, What's the Story? Morning Glory. Debuted at number one and was the highest-selling album of the decade. 22 million copies it sold. What about that for a debut? It had so many great tracks on it. They're like Don't Look Back in Anger. Champagne Supernova was on it. And this. Thank you, Liam.

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1: It's the Rock Almanac, this week in music history, with Rockin' Jeff Dorsett.

off that there. Robbie Williams in the Rock Almanac on This Week in Music History. And we went with the song Feel. 2nd of October 2002, the Robster signed the most lucrative British record deal. Get this, £80 million with EMI Records to produce a number of albums and singles. And we gave you Feel. Right, we're looking at On This Week in Music History. Here's another one going for Robbie Williams into the 3rd of October 1999. Tom Jones became the oldest artist at 59 at the time to have and top the UK album charts with new material. It included collaborations, the one we're going to play, with Moose T on Sex Bomb. The album was called Reloaded, and we're giving it to you right now.

That's Tom Jones along with Moose T and Sex Bomb playing here on the Rock Almanac. And if you want to get in touch at any time, it's very easy. All you've got to do is drop me an email to chunkyjeff@gmail.com. That's spelled chunkygeoff at gmail.com. Or you can get me on WhatsApp 077-844-89469. Pleased to hear from you. Right, we're going to go to America for the next one here. The 4th of October, 1969. The wonderful Creedence Clearwater Revival, led, of course, by John Fogerty, got their first number one US album and single with Green River, 4 weeks at number one. They also released, get this, they had such a production here, 3 albums in 1 year, and they were all highly successful.

bit of Cajun stuff there. Southern Rock at its very best there. The Creedence Clearwater Revival and Green River. Right, the last one here on the Rock Almanac from the 4th of October 2007. The Rolling Bones set a new record for the top grossing tour of all time with the Big Bang Tour that came out there. Get this, it earned the Rolling Stones $437 million. How do you earn that in one particular year? Big Bang Tour. And from it is this.

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Not that we sneeze that there for Mick and Keith and the gang there. Don't forget, get in touch at any time here to do with this Soft Rock Show. 2 hours coming your way. 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GeoffDorsett. So catch you next time. Stay safe, stay well. And whatever you do, look after one another.

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Well, how you doing, Saratoga folks? 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

Always a great way to kick off a show. What an absolute tune from Republica, Drop Dead Gorgeous. And here we are again, another awesome mix radio show. Wow, the week's just flown by. It's Emma Scott here. We got another couple of hours of great tunes. I've got the new one from Train on the Way, Kinvara, Sam Smith and Two City Chorus. After this new one from Ones to Watch, 3 Days of Wonder. This is Castles in the Sky on the Awesome Mix Radio Show.

Drops of Jupiter 25 Years in the Atmosphere tour. They are Train, and that is one of their new tunes from the album Mad Dog in the Fog, which is out now. It's called Pennsylvania Turnpike on the Awesome Mix radio show. Before Train, it was Kinvara Pour Down and Sam Smith and the Two City Chorus with Oh Mother. Loving that. Loving the new one from Sweet Gorilla as well. That's on the way soon. And we've got a lost gem from the Lightning Seeds. All to come on the Awesome Mix radio show.

guys do love their classic rock and melodic pop, but that's a real stripped back song from Sweet Gorilla. It's Blue Sky that is available now. Lovely. And their new album comes out early 2027. Before Sweet Gorilla, I played you These Wicked Rivers with Keziah Gill. It was Sing Another Song on the Awesome Mix radio show. And next up, time for our lost gem, a song that used to get played on the radio a lot when it first came out, but maybe not so much these days. So we're going to remedy that. And it's a tune from the Lightning Seeds from 1989. When I was messing around and playing DJ, I used to play this one a lot back then. Whoa, I really feel quite ancient. But it's great. It's the Lightning Seeds. It's Pure, this week's lost gem on the Awesome Mix radio show. No.

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It's Rain and featured on her album Dance Floor Erotica on the Awesome Mix radio show. Hello, how's it going? It's Emma Scott. Don't forget, if you want to get your music played on the show, I might be able to sort that out for you. 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On the way, I've got something new from London's The Past Unperfect, Cassie Ashton, and the new one from James Blunt on the Awesome Mix radio show.

0: Well, he looks like he's having the time of his life on the video to that tune out on his speedboat. It's James Blunt, Tastes Like Summer on the Awesome Mix radio show. Hello, how are you doing? Emma Scott here with an awesome 80s tune on very soon and London's The Past Unperfect. That Johnny Cash sounding tune, you might have heard it in previous weeks. But now, it's the new one from Cassie Ashton. 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

0: that one. Burn the Candle, the Past Unperfects on the Awesome Mix radio show with the Chili Peppers on the way, kicking off hour number two. Got Johnny Marr's new single, we've got Lulu, we've got Kings of Leon, Remember Monday, and taking us closer to that little art, our awesome 80s track.
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It's an absolute classic from the Red Hot Chili Peppers, by the way, kicking off hour number two at this week's Awesome Mix radio show. Hello, how's it going? It's Emma Scott here. I've got Remember Monday coming. I've got Johnny Marr on the way, some Lulu, bit of Bruno Mars, some Dan and Shay, loads of awesome tunes. And next up, a first play on the show this week from the UK's Portica. The song is Yellowstone. If you like your Americana and alternative country, I think you're going to love this one from their upcoming EP called Initial Public Offering. And some lovely vocals from Isla Jenks. It's Portica. It's the first play on the show this week. Yellowstone on the Awesome Mix radio show.

That's former Eurovision contenders Remember Monday with their single Attention. And before that, it was Mark Emsley with Satellite Heart and Mr. Johnny Marr with his new song from his fifth solo album, The Age of Everything. It was It's Time. And it's time to get the new one from Kings of Leon on soon. We've got Dan and Shay, got some Bruno Mars, bit of DMAs as well on the Awesome Mix Radio Show.

It's the new single from Kings of Leon, It's My Whole World, on the Awesome Mix radio show. And before that, the lovely Lulu with I'm In Love Again. Such a feel-good pop tune, that. Lovely to get that one on again. It's Emma Scott here with some more great tunes on the way and an awesome 90s track, of course. And don't forget, if you want to get your music played on the show, I might be able to sort that out for you. 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And here they are with their new single, Sea Salt. It's Paul, Dave and Ian from Barnsley, Sheffield, Wakefield and Newcastle. Wow, they get around, don't they? A lovely acoustic start to this tune and then it just springs into life. Absolutely amazing. Patchwork Dots, Sea Salt on the Awesome Mix radio show.

I hear they crashed tons of weddings to make the official video for that tune. They're Dan and Shay. The song is Marry You Again from their new album Young, which is available now. It's the Awesome Mix Radio Show. I hope you're enjoying the tunes so far. We do have a few more to squeeze in, but we don't have that much time, so I'll zip it. DMA's to come, Bruno Mars on the way, and an awesome 90s track too on the Awesome Mix Radio Show.

The unmistakable sound of Mr. Bruno Mars with Risk It All from his album Romantic. 16 times Grammy award winning artist is our Bruno. Well, that's just greedy, isn't it? Right, I've got Macy Peters on the way soon before we run out of time. An awesome 90s track lined up to play very soon. And now those Aussie indie rockers, DMAs. This is Windows on the Awesome Mix Radio Show.

0: you got a lot of questions. It's Macy Peters. Lovely little pop tune with Bite from her third album, Fluorescence, which is out now. That's almost it from me, Emma Scott, on the Awesome Mix Radio Show. 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
0: And it's a tune from the amazing band James from their 1993 album Laid. I'm not going to play Laid because that gets played quite a lot. Let's go for this one, Say Something, on the Awesome Mix Radio Show. Have a great week. See you next week. 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
0: 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She getting high off that bone. What the hell going on? Yeah.

0: The classic hit list in Santana with Black Magic Woman, a song that was originally recorded by Fleetwood Mac back in 1968. This is MG Kelly with you. You know, Don Henley would take 11 years between his third and fourth album. It wasn't due to any kind of creative writing block or anything. Don was going through a long, drawn-out legal dispute with his record company, Geffen Records. Legal hassles or not, Don is one of the privileged performers who's accepted in rock and country as well.
1: Given the fact that the Eagles have been very influential on country music, and given the fact that all those Nashville artists did the tribute album back in '93 and it sold several million copies, I would think that

0: Don Henley and Sunset Grill. That's a real place, by the way, right next door to the Guitar Center on Sunset Boulevard in Hollywood. It's MG Kelly here with you, and when we come back, two songs with the same title, and we'll find out what song inspired Lennon to get back into the music business. All this and more coming up right here.
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0: Classic hit list with Grace Slick and the Jefferson Airplane, looking for Somebody to Love. The first of two songs with the same title. This next group was one of the most popular bands of the mid-70s, and in their home country of England, they remain second only to the Beatles in popularity. Here's Queen's Brian May talking about the long journey of We Will Rock You, the musical, and how it may have never happened without the help of writer-director Ben Elton.
1: Way back in 1986, we had the beginnings of an idea of doing some kind of musical or rock theatrical or whatever. But we had a resistance to the conventional musical theatre, and we didn't want to fall into the trap of doing something which was uncomfortable. So it was a very long journey. We commissioned lots of scripts. We looked at the biographical story or whatever, and we finally decided it was not for us. The moment when we discovered Ben Elton was really the moment when we turned the corner, and he came up with this wonderful idea for a script set in the future where the kids are trying to rediscover the spirit of rock. And we just went for it.

Queen with a song that sounds a lot like it could have been written for Elvis. It's a crazy little thing called love on the classic hit list. MG Kelly along with you. And in 1969, the Moody Blues established their own record label called Threshold. It was part of the Decca label. Here's the Moody Blues right now with Ride My Seesaw on the classic hit list.

0: Classic Hit List with Ride My Seesaw from the Moody Blues. This is MG Kelly, and when we come back, the classic hits continue with Paul McCartney, Chicago, The Cars, and more. Keep it right here.
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The classic hit list and Deep Purple singing about My Woman from Tokyo. I'm MG Kelly. All right, let's take a look at the year 1988 right here. It was the year that tie-dye and the peace symbol were back in fashion. It also was revealed that Nancy Reagan was using an astrologer to advise President Reagan. And Tracy Chapman was on the radio on the classic hit list with Give Me a Reason.

0: John Fogerty and Creedence Clearwater Revival on the classic hit list with Fortunate Son. John claims he wrote that song in about 20 minutes, singing into a cassette player while driving from Bakersfield to San Francisco. Even though it spoke out against the Vietnam War, it was also very supportive of the soldiers fighting there. This MG Kelly here, and coming up, someone's knocking on Paul McCartney's door, and I'll let you know where you can find a very early version of a Tom Petty's classic hit. That and more coming up right here on the Hit List. Stick with me.
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0: Classic Hit List with Rod Stewart and Young Turks. In English slang, a Young Turk is a rebellious kind of teenager who would go against the grain at any cost. I think I can relate. In 1977, Jimmy Buffett was singing to what he still does today, Parrotheads. Now, you might think that most of them were in the South, but Jimmy says, no, that's not true.
1: People don't realize that we have a huge fan base in Jersey and in New York and Long Island, you know, and I've known that for years. I mean, if you look at where we sell records, I'm sure people would say, well, you probably got to sell more records in Florida than anywhere, and that's not true. We sell in the Northeast more records in Boston, New York, and New Jersey, down to Philly, than any other portion of the country. So I've known that Parrotheads ran deep in the Northeast for a long time.

Climax Blues Band, once known as the Climax Chicago Blues Band, and couldn't get it right on the classic hit list. This is MG Kelly here, and you know, in the 60s, many songs needed to be cut down or edited to get airplay. But one song was the exact opposite. The original version clocked in at 2.5 minutes, so they spliced together an extended version for FM radio. Wow, man. Here it is. Crimson and Clover from Tommy James and the Shondells. Open wide and say ah, Tommy.

0: On the classic hit list, a classic in itself, Tommy James and the Shondells and Crimson and Clover. I'm MG Kelly, and when we come back, a song that makes you say, huh? That and more coming up.
1: The best of the classic hits are here on the classic hit list.

0: The Police with the do-do-do-da-da-da on the classic hit list. Sting wrote that tune because he became interested in songs with nonsense lyrics like the do-run-run and tutti-frutti. This is MG Kelly here, and when you check out the English grammar book, and I know you have that right next to your table there, you'll know this next classic hit is grammatically incorrect. It's BTO's double negative, You Ain't Seen Nothing Yet. Here's member Randy Bachman right now talking about another famous Canadian he grew up with, Neil Young.
1: He moved to Winnipeg when he was about, I don't know, 11, 12, or 13. We used to share amplifiers and guitars, go and watch each other at gigs, watch Neil Young and the Squires. He'd come to watch us and the Guess Who. We left to go on the first tour. We had a hit in the mid-60s called Shaking All Over. Went back to Winnipeg and said, Neil, we've been to New York. We met the Kingsmen and Dion and the Belmont.

classic hit list with Steve Winwood's most successful commercial song ever. That's Roll With It. This is MG Kelly here, and Elvin Bishop was raised on a farm in Iowa with no electricity or running water in the year 1959. He won a National Merit Scholarship to the University of Chicago. Here's Elvin with future Jefferson Starship singer Mickey Thompson and Fooled Around and Fell in Love on the classic hit list.

0: Fooled Around and Fell in Love from Elvin Bishop on the Classic Hit List. It's MG Kelly along with you, and coming up, Steppenwolf says no to the simple life. Keep it right here for more.
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Steppenwolf with Born to be Wild on the Classic Hit List. You know, Paris Hilton asked the members of Steppenwolf if she could use their song as part of a second season of her new show, The Simple Life. And the group said, no. It's MG Kelly here with you. And in 1976, it marked the addition of Joe Walsh to the Eagles. The band felt he brought more of a rock and roll edge to the group, so they were proud to have him. From their album, Hotel California, here are the Eagles welcoming the new kid in town.

0: our classic hit list and Doctor My Eyes from Jackson Browne. I'm MG Kelly, and when we come back, the Doors are offered $100,000 to use a song in a commercial until Jim Morrison throws a fit. That and much more when we continue. Stay right here.
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How much did you pay for your bad Moto Guzzi? And how much did you spend on your black leather jacket? 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

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Yeah.

0: on the classic hit list was Smokin'. I'm MG Kelly, and we have Graham Nash here talking about his almost psychic musical connection with David Crosby. 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
1: David and I have always been very similarly minded in many of our opinions. You know, I can look at him and he knows exactly what I'm about to say, and he kills and he nods, and I know exactly what the answer is to the question I didn't ask. That's the kind of relationship we have, and it continues that way today. God,

0: classic hit list with The Doors and Light My Fire. The Doors were offered $100,000 by Buick to use that song in a commercial. Now, Krieger, Densmore, and Manzarek all agreed while Morrison was away on vacation. When he came back, he found out, threw a fit, and killed the deal. I think he was actually smart doing that. Too much of a classic song right there. This is MG Kelly with you, and the classic hits roll on now with Hall & Oates.
1: You're a rich girl, and you're gone too far, 'cause you know it don't matter anyway.

0: Hall & Oates on the classic hit list, and Rich Girl. It's MG Kelly hanging out with you. And before becoming one of the not ready for primetime players, do you know which Saturday Night Live alumni actually did artwork for album covers? Well, the answer coming up. That and a lot more right here on the hit list. Don't move.
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classic hit list with America and Sister Golden Hair from their album Hearts. I'm MG Kelly. You know, years before comedian Phil Hartman joined the cast of Saturday Night Live, he used to do artwork, and one of his pictures was for the America album. Interesting little tidbit there you can amaze your friends with at parties, I know. This next one was the record that nobody wanted. Columbia Records wasn't excited about a third album from Bruce Springsteen. Bruce's last two albums sold less than 90,000 copies in total. It would be the project that would make or break the boss. And in the liner notes of his greatest hits CD, Bruce says, and I quote, "My shot at the title, a 24-year-old kid aiming at the greatest rock and roll record ever." The name of the record, Born to Run.

0: 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MG Kelly with you. Coming up, I'll let you know how a schoolboy's crush got her name in one of the biggest Billy Joel hits of all time. That and more when we continue right here.
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0: classic hit list with the boss riding in his pink Cadillac. That song would be put on the flip side of his biggest classic hit called Dancing in the Dark. And it wasn't available on CD until 1998 when he released it on a CD called Tracks, which was a collection of Springsteen's outtakes. Can you believe it? I'm MG Kelly, and this Three Dog Night classic hit right here was written by Randy Newman. And you can find Randy's version on an album called 12 Songs. Oddly enough, the original is a minute shorter than Three Dog Night's version. Here's Mama Told Me Not to Come on that classic hit list.
1: Want some whiskey and you want a sugar in your tea? What's all this crazy question they're asking me? This is the craziest party that could ever be.

0: Rod Stewart with Tonight's the Night on the Classic Hit List. Rod had his seventh child at age 60. His wife, Penny Lancaster, was 33. I'm MG Kelly, and now Neil Young tells us about his many musical styles.
1: I have to have, keep changing from one thing to another to keep it, to keep the balance going. And also, as long as the songs keep going, that's what dictates the pace of the change, is the arrival of the new tunes.

0: Neil Young says he's in love with a cinnamon girl. That song would get him in a lot of trouble with his wife. He had to explain the fact that the cinnamon girl was just a person he came across while touring. Yeah. This is MG Kelly here with you, and coming up, a song Don Henley wrote when he was sick with a fever. Get a little warm myself.
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The Beatles and Get Back on the classic hit list. That song was actually supposed to be the title of the album, Get Back, but ultimately it became Let It Be. The Beatles planned on it being a concept album where they were kind of getting back to their roots, playing new songs for a live audience without any studio tricks. I'm MG Kelly, and in 1978, Jerry Rafferty's album City to City would be a staple on radio stations all over the world. Even though he had a lot of success, Jerry was a recluse and decided not to tour to support the album. Needless to say, that was the beginning of the end for Jerry Rafferty. But right now, here's one of Jerry's biggest hits on the list, Right On Down the Line.

my classic hit list with Joni Mitchell and Help Me. MG Kelly hanging out with you. Thanks for joining me this week. I appreciate it. You know, when Peter Gabriel sings about the Big Dipper in this next classic hit called Sledgehammer, it's not in reference to a constellation. It's actually about a wooden roller coaster at Blackpool Pleasure Beach in England. Here's Peter right now with one of his biggest hits on the list, Sledgehammer.

0: Tom Petty and the Heartbreakers, and Here Comes My Girl on the Classic Hit List. That song started out as a demo and was written by Heartbreaker guitarist Mike Campbell on a four-track recorder in his house. I'm MG Kelly. Check this one out. Do you know what song from Elton John made John Lennon say, "That's the first new thing to happen since the Beatles"? Well, the answer to that question and more on the list coming up.
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1: The classic hit list was Steely Dan and Ricky Don't Lose That Number. I'm MG Kelly, and Elton John claims he wrote this next song in about 20 minutes. It was a song that John Lennon said it was the first new thing to happen since the Beatles. Big statement. Here's Elton right now in your song on the classic hit list.

That's Heart, straight on to you on the Classic Hit List. I'm MG Kelly, and throughout history, musical colors have had a major significance in song titles. Think about it. Everything from Behind Blue Eyes from The Who, White Room from Cream, even the color green had a lot of success. CCR's Green River, Green Eyed Lady from Sugarloaf, and A Tambourine. It's green, of course, from the Lemon Pipers.

0: Green Tambourine from the Lemon Pipers on the Classic Hit List. I'm MG Kelly along with you, and coming up, a song Stevie Nicks wrote for the second Buckingham Nicks album that never happened. It's on the way when the Hit List returns.
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Grand Funk and Some Kinda Wonderful on the classic hit list. That group sold over 20 million albums throughout constant touring and sold-out stadiums. This is MG Kelly with you. Let's take a look at the year 1982. Well, as you remember, Trivial Pursuit hit it. You bet. More than 22 million copies in the U.S. alone. There was also a hit from CSNNY called Wasted on the Way.

0: classic hit list with Journey and Open Arms. MG Kelly hanging out with you. One more when we come back. Don't miss it. It's all right here on the hit list.
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0: Well, that's going to put a wrap on it this week for the Classic Hit List. Thanks so much for being a part of the program. I couldn't do it without you. Well, I could. I'd just be talking to myself, and that's boring. Anyway, join me back here next week, same time, same great station. We'll do it again.

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1: 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He's terrible.
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